0: thinking me. 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
1: Now when I was a little boy, at the age of five, I had something.

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0: No regrets.
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1: All I get.
0: Take off your coat.